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I like it. Unique. That's what you are. Stilettos kicking vintage crystal off the bar. Category.

The bar, alien superstar. We dress a certain way, we walk a certain way, we talk a certain way, we paint a certain way, we make love a certain way, you know.

acid green, aquamarine. The girls are dancing in the sand. And I